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9: 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Hey, son. 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
1: 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I've been lying if I said.

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1: 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Don't you think I'm a little too young to be messed with like that?